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The Langley, Choose in Texas on 99.3. Well, you've got me through till 12 midday, 12 midday till 2 this afternoon. It's Nick Hammond with the Smooth Jazz Mix, Richard Bell with the Lockdown from 2 till 4, and then the Presler Project. April Presler is on between 4 and 6 with some great new music for you here on 99.3.

David Gray, Please Forgive Me on 99.3. Now, there's a bit of burlesque at the Zenith Theatre in Chatsworth, the Red Room, it's called. It's directed by someone who's performed at Moulin Rouge and the Lido de Paris, a woman, presumably. I mean, you know, if I was to do it, I'd stand out a bit in the crowd, I think. It's described as beautifully artistic tableaus with seamless transitions from vintage burlesque to a 70s vibe and finally slipping into dark rock and neo-tease. Everything is neo these days, isn't it? We don't tease these days. You have a bit of neo teasing. It's performed by Tatiana Rose, Jackie O, Lily Bailey, and Violent Turkey. I think I'll get out before the Violent Turkey bit starts. All of that tonight, part of the Sydney Fringe Festival. It's called The Red Room. Google it.

It's Ice House, Great Southern Land on Northside Radio, FM 99.3. Now, what is the next number in this sequence? 28, 28, 28, 19. Did you spot the odd one out? Well, 28 is the temperature today, 28 is the temperature tomorrow, 28 is the temperature on Monday, 19 is the temperature on Tuesday. That means make the most of the next couple of days, because it might be 28 on Monday, but it's going to rain then. It's going to be sunny all over the weekend, so enjoy it.

There's No Doing That. That's Larry Braggs and The Police and The Cause before that on Northside Radio. It is the Chatswood Mall Market on today. It's quite a thing. I was there last Saturday. 25 stalls in Victoria Avenue, lots of street food. They've got Japanese, Malaysian, Greek, Turkish, Mexican. I didn't find any Indian food. You know, you want the one thing that you can't have? I was trying to get some Indian food last Saturday, so didn't have any. Japan.

That's Delamitri, Kiss This Thing Goodbye on Northside Radio. I was mentioning, of course, the Chatswood Mall Market, which is on today. If you are going there, a word of warning. Last weekend I was there, it took me an hour to get out of the Westfield car park. So if you are going, think about doing something else. Use public transport, maybe. That's what it's there for, that car park. I think in an alternate life, I'm still in there trying to find my way out.

There's so much good new music around, isn't there? Lola Young from Down Here and Haircut 100. Not so recent music. And Chris de Burgh before that as well on Northside Radio. They have given me my own email address here now. PhilD@northsideradio.com.au. If you'd like to get in touch, always good to hear. So we know you're there. So we know we're not wasting our time, basically. So do that. Here's Maxine Nightingale now. Right back to

There's Gabby Kill Me on Northside Radio, and Robert Palmer before that, and also Maxine Nightingale. It is a great day to be outside and enjoying stuff, isn't it? Including the Grape, Grain and Graze Festival. The Royal Agricultural Society has put together this one-day celebration of award-winning food and wine at the Sydney Showground. You get a chance to taste hundreds of medal-winning wines, beers, ciders, spirits and fine foods as well. And general admission includes unlimited tastings of these medal winners. Mind you, it is $128.25 to get in, which is rather precise, isn't it? It's on till, from 2 this afternoon till 7 this evening at the Sydney Showground at Olympic Park. The Grape, Grain and Graze Festival. Go and give it a try.

Peter Gabriel. Big time on Northside Radio. I mentioned earlier on that at the Zenith Theatre in Chatswood tonight, there's a bit of burlesque going on. The Red Room, all sorts going on. Apparently, it's neo-teasing. It's not real teasing, it's just neo-teasing. And I gave you the names of some of the people who are performing, like Tatiana Rose, Jackie O, and Violent Turkey, and Lily Bell. Apparently, I mean, you've probably heard this before, if you take the name of your first pet and the name of the street that you first lived in, that is your porn star name. So mine would be Timothy Rutland, which sort of kind of works, doesn't it? But imagine if you had a dog called Nick and you lived in Hammond Street. Is that a porn star name? Yeah, I think it could work, couldn't it?

Ross, Bruce Springsteen, Dancing in the Dark on Northside Radio. A top of 28 degrees today. Sunny all day, 28 degrees again tomorrow as well, and staying sunny. It's fairly warm on Monday as well, but don't be caught out because there are showers expected in the afternoon, developing on Monday as a southerly change comes through. And that southerly change means temperatures are going to drop to 19 degrees on Tuesday with lots of rain around as well.

It is the North Shores FM 99.3. This is Northside Radio with Atlantic Star and Circles. And that is just about it for me. Well, it is it for me, actually. Nick Hammond has just come in through the window. Not through the bathroom window, though, but Joe Cocker has.

And hi there, folks. The time has just gone noon on this Saturday, the 19th of September. It's Nick Hammond keeping you company through until 2 o'clock this afternoon with this week's edition of the Smooth Jazz Mix. Thanks very much for joining me. What a lovely day. And we've got some lovely music coming your way as well. And in the first hour, tracks from Najee, Peebo Bryson, Acoustic Alchemy, Swing Out Sister, The Urban Nights, and Phil Perry.

Let me take you back to the year of 1983. Here's David Sanborn kicking off the Smooth Jazz Mix. You're on FM 99.3. Good afternoon.

0: 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This is FM 99.3. And what a happy chap, a track to finish the first bracket of the afternoon. That's Audrey Wheeler teaming up with Brent Carter and Here We Go Again. We also heard from Les Sabler, a track taken from his fantastic Bridge the Gap release of a few years ago. The track was called Clouds. Bobby Caldwell in there as well with Love Light, and going back to 1983, as I mentioned at the start of the set, that was David Sanborn and I Told You So. It's just gone 20 past 12, and good afternoon to you folks. It's Nick here. How you doing? Must say you're looking well. Is it because it's sunny and everything's going your way? Yes, of course it is, apart from the Swans last night, but never mind about that. It's not about sport, it's about music, and I trust we do find you fit and well. I'm looking forward to a really sunny, lovely weekend. The Manly Jazz Festival is on, if you didn't know, and having been there many, many times before, because it's my neck of the woods, I can say that I've frozen my bits off on occasions there, but not this weekend. 28 degrees expected for both days, so sunshine and jazz, what else could you need? Except maybe Maquelle Jordan to continue the music very shortly, right here at FM 99.3.
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0: That's a great voice, isn't it? Elton McLean. She used to be with a band called Elton McLean and Destiny. And then she started recording under her own name and an expanded name, Elton McLean Scarborough, because she got married. That's all you need to know about the young lady. And there she was, channeling a little bit of Frankie Beverly and Maze there and doing that wonderful song, originally done by Maze, called While I'm Alone. Alex Bunon just before that, around 12:15 a.m. That's the name, the title of the song. That's not the time. Don't think I've got the time wrong. That's the title of the song, just to be explicit. At the start of the set, Marquell Jordan and dot, dot, dot. Not dash, dash, dash, but dot, dot, dot. Hope you like that one. It's coming up to 25 minutes to one. You're on the Smooth Jazz Mix. 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Don't forget to have a look at our most personal details. You can find out who's been imprisoned. You can find out various bank numbers and inside leg measurements and all the pertinent stuff that you need to and expect from someone's website. It's northsideradio.com.au. It's been a bit modified over the last few days as people getting their fingers in there and changing stuff, but the crux of what we do here is still available, including a list of the songs we play and horrible photographs of some of our announcers, yours truly included. Don't forget, you can also give us a call on 0294196969. I've had a chat this morning with Steve, no, this afternoon, with Steve and Dave, and there'll probably be a few more, which will be lovely. And what else will be lovely? Tell you what else will be lovely. Najee will be on his flute very shortly, right here at FM 99.3.
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0: You're on FM 99.3, the best in smooth jazz, easing you into a Saturday afternoon. None better than Acoustic Alchemy from their fabulous Radio Contact album of a few years ago. The track was called Milo. We also heard from Peebo Bryson, Lost in Our Love, and Najee, who's best known for playing the saxophone, but he was on the flute there, just to show you how clever he really is, with a track called Morning Tenderness, albeit on a Saturday afternoon. It's coming up to 9 minutes to one. And guess what, folks? We've got another hour of smooth jazz coming up. And in the second hour, you'll hear from the likes of Al Jarreau. We've got Bobby Lyle in there as well. Also, Kelly Say, Huge Groove, Matt Bianco, Unam, also Shirley Jones, and Bob Baldwin, if I can squeeze them all in. And we will be squeezing in Swing Out Sister when we return to the music very shortly, right here at FM 99.3.
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0: Welcome along to the Smooth Jazz Mix. This is FM 99.3. There's Phil Perry, ably assisted by Bob Baldwin on the keyboards, who you'll be hearing from in the second hour of the program. The track was called Too Late. We also heard from The Urban Nights featuring Ramsey Lewis on piano and You're the One for Me. Swing Out Sister at the start of that set with Fooled by a Smile. It's just coming up to 1:05 afternoon, folks. Nick here, how you doing? I hope you're enjoying the music, and indeed you bet you're enjoying the weather. According to the Bureau, a top of 28 degrees today, sunny conditions. Same for tomorrow, so the Manly Jazz Festival will be going down a storm. Not that sort of storm. On Monday, the sunny conditions continue in the morning, but there should be some showers a little bit later on. Still with that top temperature of 28 degrees. Then on Tuesday, we're back to winter. It's showers and a top of 19. And showers again on Wednesday. Thursday sees the temperature rising a little bit cloudy. And we'll just see how we go from there. At our studios in Chatswood, sitting on a very pleasant 27 degrees. Back with music from Kenny G. I hope you don't go, Kenny G, because this track is really good. And you'll be able to hear it in a couple of secs right here on the Smooth Jazz Mix. 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

0: 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A little bit of smooth jazz, if you please, from Austria. Yes, Count Basic. They are an Austrian band who play a sort of variety of smooth jazz and R&B and feature the principal sort of leader of the group, guitarist Peter Legat, and sometimes featuring vocalists like Kelly Say and Valerie Etienne. We've got Kelly Say coming up in a minute. What are the chances? There you go. It's funny how things work out sometimes, isn't it? The track from Count Basic there was Chasing the Sunset. It's a good chase. Just before that, we were over to London with English singer Shayla Prosper and Plus One. And at the start of the set, Kenny G, whose real name, and here's today's useless piece of information, I'm warning you ahead of time, his real name is Kenneth Gorlick. He changed it to Kenny G, and the track was called Sax a Loco. I don't know why I'm laughing at his name. It's just something that doesn't perhaps roll off the tongue. Coming up to 21 minutes past one afternoon to you folks. It's Nick here with the Smooth Jazz Mix. I hope you're enjoying the music. Lots still to come. I had the chance to catch up with a couple of mates yesterday. We had a cup of coffee and a pie. And, you know, we're all old-timers now. We were speaking about our days of working together at a high-profile, fast-paced company. And the fact that as we got a little older, how things annoyed us more, how we became less tolerant about stuff. And I just said, look, you get grumpy as you get older. They went, yeah, do you? Yeah, you're probably right. Anyway, I just wanted to let you know that tomorrow is actually National Grey-Haired Grumpy Old Man Day. Mm-hmm. You believe me? I'm a radio announcer. I'm telling you this, of course, because I expect some recognition.
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0: 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You're on FM 99.3. It's American singer Kelly Say with Trust Your Instincts. You'll find that one with Count Basie, as we played a little bit earlier on. But she's a very well-travelled vocalist and young lady, done work with people like Tina Turner, Paul Simon, Michael Bublé, and also more soulful people like Lionel Richie, Gladys Knight, and Patti LaBelle. So she's certainly been around, I mean, in the nicest possible way. Bobby Lyle, just before that, he was the man on the keyboards with A Passion Drive. And Al Jarreau, at the start of the set, Tell Me What I Gotta Do. Now, you know me as an English person who values the English language. It should be called Tell Me What I've Got to Do. Tell Me What I've Got to Do is the name of that track. It's just gone 25 minutes to two. How you doing there, folks? It's Nick here, laying down the law on grammar and all that sort of stuff on this Saturday afternoon. I hope wherever you are, wherever you're listening, the sun is shining and you're enjoying the music. Don't forget, if you'd like to visit our website, which is northsideradio.com.au, there's lots of information on there, such as where you can listen. So other ways of listening other than the radio and the actual website. Also, you can have a look at the Listen Again feature, which is basically a podcast, and go and listen again to one of your favourite or all of your favourite shows. And I do like, in particular, the feature whereby you can have a look at the playlist, and it brings up a sort of little picture of who's been playing. It's really quite nice to actually see it. We trick it sometimes because when we play an ad and it's got some underlying music on it, it puts that up as well, and you think, I can't remember he played that. Anyway, it's a computer. What can you say? We've still got time for some more great music. Huge Groove will continue the tracks in just a sec. Also, Matt Bianco and Unam in the next bracket of music. It's coming your way shortly right here at FM 99.3.
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worn out after that. You're on Smooth Jazz, FM 99.3. That's French guitarist Unam. And a track called Breezing MA. What does the MA refer to? Massachusetts, maybe. Just before, we heard from Matt Bianco and Say It's Not Too Late. And huge groove in there as well with Junior. Look at the time. It's just gone 2:09. And that's about it from me. Nick Hammond signing off. Thanks very much for your company on this occasion of the Smooth Jazz Mix. I trust you enjoyed the show and will join me next week for more of the same. In the meantime, have a lovely weekend and enjoy the sunshine, of course, all across the weekend, and a great week ahead. And I'm going to be leaving you with a couple of tracks. First up, Shirley Jones with Sidesteppin', so get your dancing shoes on. And then Bob Baldwin with Summer Breeze will get us up to around about 2 o'clock, when the music will continue right here at FM 99.3. Take it away, Shirley.

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1: And a range of 13 to 28 today. A very sunny day. Hope you're enjoying each and every one of those degrees. Tomorrow, fantastic as well. 15 to 27. Monday, a little bit of wind, but 14 to 25, still pretty good. Chance of rain on Tuesday, about a 50-50 chance there, a range of 13 to 18, and much the same for Wednesday. Not a lot of creativity in this weather pattern, 14 to 20, and then 15 to 22 on Thursday, 45% chance of rain, and then the sun comes back for the latter part of the week. So sunny for a few days, bit of rain in the middle of the week, and sunny back again. There you have it. 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Richard with you until 4 o'clock. Thanks to Nick. Always playing fantastic tracks over the last couple of hours. I listen in the other room and take calls from listeners who really enjoy those tracks. We've got some good stuff as well. And

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4: We're going to play a classic, Ron Atkins will be pleased, I think, from the Foundations, Baby, Now That I've Found You. It's a bit of a mixed bag of music this afternoon for all the family. Classic from Billy Joel, and also a song from U2, one of their better known ones called Where the Streets Have No Name. I was talking to Barry Mack earlier, and he actually told me where to find that part of the world, Where the Streets Have No Name. I'll check out that in a few moments' time. 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Sometimes that's a bit slower than listeners can tell us, so if you've learned of any traffic incident that may help our listeners, please patch it through only when it's safe for you to do so. 9419 6969. 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
1: And as promised, we'll play the song from U2, Where the Streets Have No Name. I was mentioning before, there is a place where the streets have no name, and I just knew that Barry Mack would be the guy who could tell me where it is, and he pointed it out on the map. It's actually at the corner of and of. That's it. U2. 22 after 2, and no traffic incidents.

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4: Not wishing anything to be any different, but the traffic is extremely quiet. We're not scraping, for instance. This is a little bit of a busy part of the world. Roseville Chase, Warringah Road, just past the Roseville Bridge. It's a kind of place where people get a bit stressy looking around and the movement going off the bridge and onto the bridge and so on. So there's a car breakdown in one of the two eastbound lanes, Roseville Chase, Warringah Road, just past the Roseville Bridge. Otherwise, anything else that you can safely patch through to us, 9496969. 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

Breakfast on Radio FM 99.3, just gone 2:45. That was Bridie Mons Watson, better known as Soak, and as Soak has said on Instagram, personal preference for the use of pronouns they and them. She's non-binary. Soak is non-binary, I should say, and her birth name was Bridie Mons Watson, about 30 years old, I think, from Derry, Northern Ireland. But I kind of like Soak's music, and I'm intrigued by the name Soak, and that it hasn't been used before, as far as I know. It's a combination of soul and folk, kind of sums it up well. That's Soak. 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This is a bit of a banger track from Bruno Mars, Marry You. Traffic is the same as it was before, so we'll update a bit later. Northside Radio, 2:45. Good afternoon.

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3: Good established programs and showing the variety at Northside Radio. We might have gone a little bit internet-y a couple of months back, but that's all getting fixed pretty fast. Great to see Barry Mack in the studio live yesterday, and I think four more or so over the next week or two kicking in. So looking forward to that as well. 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But just indicate your interest in getting involved. We'll take it from there. And sometimes not every email gets answered quite as effectively as it should be. Always send a follow-up. Certainly we don't want to miss out on any inquiry whatsoever. Really looking forward to so many new presenters and volunteers. And, of course, making contact with quite a few at the fantastic Willoughby Emerge Festival a couple of weeks back. Wasn't that great? Two fantastic red cars, old and new, and the team looking resplendent. So it was good to catch up with many members of the community there as well. There's Olivia Newton-John and Barry Gibb. We've got some other great tracks too at 5 to 3. Northside Radio, no other traffic updates. But if there's anything that you've noticed that you can safely patch through to us, it does reach us a little bit faster than the forces of the internet, 9419 6969.

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song that defies all genres, demographics, anything like that. The Lion Sleeps Tonight, The Tokens. Traffic is still quiet. Why don't we just continue with the music for a moment? This is Deep Purple, closely followed by Donovan, Rod Stewart, a whole lot more. 3:15.

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0: Listener request there for Petula Clark coming up in a moment. Ed Sheeran. It's quite a, I guess, what would you say, halfway between one of the big banger hits of recent years, as well as being a kind of a mellow, folksy sound as well. And also at Radio FM 91.3, 26 after 3. And in terms of traffic, Moore Park, Eastern Distributor approaching Cleveland Street, busy part of the world, car breakdown, and it's in red font too. It says heavy traffic conditions affecting southbounders as Moore Park, Eastern Distributor approaching Cleveland Street. And Concord, M4 motorway approaching Concord Road, a motorcycle breakdown is affecting one of the three westbound lanes. Roseville Chase, Warringa Road, just past Roseville Bridge, another breakdown, and that's affecting one of the three eastbound lanes. Anything else that you can safely pass through? 9419 6969, just gone 27 after 3.
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2: Oh, the leaves are covered in snow, and the water's frozen.

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2: This is a song from ABBA. It's a Spanish version of Gimme, Gimme, Gimme. And we have a Spanish-themed program kicking off a little bit further down the track. I mentioned some more recent programs and presenters, but this is a little further down the track, but looking forward to that as well. But you may be thinking, you know, that's good, and I know that you have content from around the world, around the community, and in different ways, but perhaps you could perhaps look after this more or feature this more, or this is a type of music or a theme or a community group that doesn't have that much emphasis yet. By all means, love to hear from you, love to hear those suggestions. 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We'd really like to hear from you and get those ideas as we move forward, and like to include the community as much as possible. But in the meantime, this is ABBA, closely followed by Chris Rea. It's a nice song from Chris Rea, I Can Hear Your Heartbeat. And he means it in the romantic sense, not the paramedic sense. So that's Chris Rea, closely just a little after ABBA. It's 28 to 4, Northside Radio FM 99.3. Traffic remains as it was, so we'll call that one a little later.

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5: And a traffic update, not too serious, but extra traffic around Neutral Bay Military Road approaching Wickham Road. A bus breakdown. The site has been cleared, but there's still heavy traffic conditions there. Auburn St Hilliers Road approaching Parramatta Road. Breakdown of a car affecting northbounders. Roseville Chase, Warringah Road just past Roseville Bridge. A car breakdown affecting eastbounders. And Eastern Distributor approaching Cleveland Street at Moore Park. A car breakdown is affecting southbound. There's lots of car breakdowns going on, but nevertheless, it doesn't sound too bad. 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

0: And welcome to the Pressler Project on Northside Radio, FM 99.3. Running a few little minutes late today because there was a 12-hour change, or should I say 4 o'clock change, into one studio, two into one. The studio I'm normally in didn't have screens working. Two out of three were black and impossible to turn on. So with about a couple of minutes to spare, I'm in Studio One. If something horrible happens, do let me know. No, don't. Don't let me know. I'll know already and just trust that we'll get back on air shortly. I'll find something to play for you. But anyway, look, it's lovely to be here. Regardless, it is Saturday, the 19th of September. I'm at Northside Radio live in the studio on a beautiful day. And it is really a magical sunny Saturday. Even more flowers around now than there were last week. I mean, we're just going to go down in a blaze of colour. And that is exciting. In fact, last Sunday I went to the flower show at Barrel. Oh, it was beautiful. So many tulips, so much fun. So many beautiful perfumes and I love it. Dear Gwen drove. She drove all the way to Barrel. Then we went to Gunning. We had a wonderful time at Gunning with Max Cullen and Margarita Georgiadis. Dear friends, he, of course, is a famous actor, author and artist. And he's got an exhibition of trees on. And I went to pick up my tree because I bought one when we were there a few weeks before for the opening. Very exciting. If you're in Gunning, it's on the way to Canberra. And it's only an hour out of Canberra. Beautiful little historic town. They have the picture theatre gallery, which he found out after they bought it. It was actually built by his great uncle. Amazing. Beautiful place. Anyway, heaps of stuff going on around the city, around the country and around the globe. Political pressures are starting to have an effect on upcoming elections in the US, Victoria and other places. It's quite interesting. I find it very interesting because I'm a political junkie. However, most people are absolutely bored with it and don't want to be involved, so I'm not going to talk about it now. Instead of that, we're going to focus on music today. I've got some fabulous latest releases just dropped this week, yesterday most of them, and a couple earlier in the week, but maybe I'll squeeze in something from where a long time ago, but I doubt it. I'm flat out squeezing everything in anyway. Many of them are from famous world artists today, covering Chill Out Balearic, House Lounge, Down Tempo, all sorts of wonderful electronica, all fresh sounds that you won't have heard before and that I thought you'd like to hear today. You're on Northside Radio FM 99.3. This is the Pressler Project. Bear with me as I find the mouse, the applicable mouse. There are so many mice here. Honestly, it's a plague.
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0: Well, in terms of the weather, it's 26.4 degrees at the moment. And it's a beautiful, sunny Saturday. As I said already, this is alliteration beyond comparison today. I'm going to try and reach up here with... It's not the right mouse. I've got to get to the other one. It's quite a stretch. This desk is something else. it's just not made for me. I think that's the problem. Anyway, as I said, it's 28 degrees. Tomorrow's going to be 28 as well. It's going to be very much the same as today. Monday, pretty well as well. 28 too. Cloudy in the afternoon. I can see them on the screen. Tuesday is going to be a possible shower, 19. Wednesday, 22 and a bit showery as well. Thursday, similarly, and 23 degrees. Friday will be a beautiful day again and back to 26 degrees. So that's not too bad, is it? I think we've got a bit of a nice spell, but get your washing done earlier in the week if you possibly can. Let's see if there's any traffic on the road. Oh, Well, it just seems to be one little thing there. Just forgive me while I just bring this microphone up and over a bit. It's at Homebush, Parramatta Road. You just passed Cooper Street. There's a crash, car crash, heavy traffic. One of two northbound lanes are closed, so stay away from that area, because otherwise it's not going to be very nice today. You're going to be caught in traffic and who knows how long for. So with that said, I'm going to move straight into music, because I think that's probably a better idea. And then I've just got to have a drink of water before I expire completely. And we've only just begun. It's 4:15. In fact, it's coming up to exactly 4:15 in about 2 seconds. We're going to kick off with this brilliant track called Ride It Out. It's from Poolside and Leisure. Leisure, the wonderful New Zealand band. And Poolside is Jeffrey Paradiso in California. Let's have a listen. It was just released. This would have to be my favourite track so far today. Hang on. It's the only one I've played so far. Well, it's my favourite.

It's my favourite, but it's not happening. So we will find it. Just one moment, bear with me, and I'll see if I can locate it somewhere else, because I know it's here. It knows I know. And I've just got to let me see. Bear with me. There we go. Okay, here we go. Poolside and leisure.

0: Beautiful little number there from Lemongrass, the wonderful German duo. Well, it's not really, it's Roland Voss. He's not with his brother on that one, but anyway, I hope you enjoyed that. Through the Stars, that just came out. And before then we heard Poolside and Leisure, the wonderful New Zealand band, with Ride It Out. And the remix of that was done by Poolside, Jeffrey Paradiso. You're on the Prisla Project, Northside Radio, FM 99.3.
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0: We've actually already done that one, so we're not going to bother with that, are we? We will we'll just press on through these extraordinary setups here on this amazing desk that I'm sitting at for the first time.
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0: Well, that was the Polish ambassador, who also known as David Sugalski, and he's actually a resident in the United States, but obviously from his name you can tell he would be of Polish extraction with a name like Sugalski. He's a very accomplished musician, and that was his latest release, which was called Get Your Damn Hands Off My Rain Stick. And that was a single that he just released yesterday. 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It's just coming up in about 5 seconds to 4:30 this beautiful Saturday afternoon.
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0: Next up, we're going to listen to the latest release from Nebulae Waves and Marila. This is called Rivage Dores. Rivages Dores. I'm not sure there's a pronunciation on this one, but let's go for Rivage Dores.

Another pretty little tune, that one, Rivage Doré, from Nibelheim Waves and Morayla. You heard that on the Pressler Project. What are you doing out there today? Lying in the sun, I suppose, getting a little bit of a tan. Must tell you, my sister went up to Noosa last week. She lives in Melbourne. Poor Claire, because they go up, like all Melbourne people go to Noosa in winter for at least a week, if not two. She went for 10 days. And honestly, the weather was no better than Sydney. In fact, I think it was worse. She's crazy about getting a tan, but that just wasn't really to be. And, you know, I do feel sorry for people that really, including my sister, who travels all that way from Melbourne to get a tan, and then the sun didn't come out. And I think it must be very disappointing. But anyway, this is what happens to people from Melbourne. It's terrible, isn't it? I shouldn't laugh, should I? It's very naughty of me, but I'm a younger sister. I can do that. Let's see, what's the time? It's 26 minutes to 5. Let's listen to... Oh, I'm really busy, hit and miss here because everything's so spread out. And I've got to move everything so I can read it. I mean, the print on my laptop is as small as my laptop. It's tiny. This is double espresso. I love a double espresso. I love a double anything, really. Double flat white, a double, you name it. I like it. This is called Aura. I hope. No, it's not going to play on there, is it? It's a naughty, naughty little thing at the moment. Laptop being very, very naughty. So bear with me. We will find Aura because I am determined to actually find it. It might not be right now, though. So we'll go to something else just because we can. I know who won't let me down. Marga Sol and Chill Point. Let's listen to Fall in Love. Maybe we will listen to Fall in Love. Maybe we won't. This is very tricky here, isn't it, at the moment? Try this one. Sounds more promising.

0: That was Fall in Love from Margasol and Chill Point, latest release from Margasol. You heard that on the Presley Project, Northside Radio, FM 99.3.
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0: That was Tim Ongrave, who lives on the island of Ibiza, lucky fella. And that was his latest release called Spellbound. You're on the Pressler Project, Northside Radio FM 99.3. And great to be with you today on this beautiful Saturday in the spring, more like a summer, really. Now, I'm just trying to find another... Oh, there's that mouse there. Yes. I'm going completely mad here. Ralph Curl's come in. He's brought a gun. He's going to put me out of my misery in a moment. So if you hear a big bang, you'll know what happened. I'll be gone, and then you'll hear Ralph, and you'll know where I went. It'll obviously be to heaven, won't it?
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0: Something brilliant happened while that was on. Ralph's here. I haven't let him out. I've locked the door. He's staying with me, and he's just found the control knob. Now, anything could happen because obviously we're now in control. So I just thought I'd share that with you before we go to the next track. And that's because of, you know, because we need to be a bit transparent. I know Phil Dobby hates segues, but that's a segue. And this track's called Transparency. It's from Roberto Sol. He does.

0: We're back, Ralph and April, with the Pressler Project. The Pressler Curl object? Pretext? No, project. You're on Northside Radio FM 99.3. It's 9 minutes to five. There's only another hour and 9 minutes of it today. Isn't that wonderful? No, I love being with you, but it's just that it's a very strange environment here, and well, who knows what will happen next, really, but at least Ralph's here. And we're going to, well, why don't we do this for a moment?
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That was Chris Zippel and Offering Space. We're going to hear from Ampernut now with Destiny.

0: That little track was Destiny. It was from Ampernut and also the Gobi Desert Collective. And it was the latest release from them. It's a brilliant track. I love the work of the Gobi Desert Collective and also Ampernut. I hope you did too. 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And it is coming up to 5 o'clock.
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0: It's not really an emergency track. It's one of my favourite tracks. But in an emergency, it's nice to go to something that's one of your favourite tracks. So why don't we just stick it out?

0: Such a wonderful, wonderful Al Green. I love him. He was really a special artist, I reckon. And, you know, whenever I hear that, I always, I don't know about you, but you mightn't have seen it, but I remember Barack Obama dancing with his gorgeous wife, Michelle. They were dancing that to that song, and he was virtually singing it at the same time. He was still president at the time, of course. I wonder if they still do that. It was rather romantic. And it's that sort of song, isn't it? You're on the Pressler Project, Northside Radio, FM 99.3.
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That was called Lua Sobre o Mar, and it was from Jelia, which is spelled J-E-L-I-A-H. She's a really good artist, and she has just released that particular single. She's actually Finnish Indian, and she's a singer, songwriter, and producer. She's got a very distinct voice and tone, and extremely good to listen to. She's a classically trained vocalist with a keen sense of rhythm. That's Jelia. Finnish Indian, very unusual and very good at music. You're on the Pressler Project on Northside Radio, FM 99.3. It'll be 5:15 in a moment. So let's go to another track now. This is from Aidan Britt and it's called Lycera.

0: That was another pretty little track called Palm Party, and that was from Baresi, who actually lives in Vancouver, Canada, and he's a very clever artist and producer who actually combines nostalgic and organic sounds with modern productions to create a rather tasty fusion of chill hop, sprinkled with a little bit of this and that. 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
0: Here's a little number coming up called Trees. I mentioned an exhibition by Max Cullen earlier, and that was called Trees, and the tree that I bought that he drew is called A Tree Always Shows You the Way. And the tree that he had drawn, which I have in this little frame, gorgeous little drawing, is pointing up, of course, and that's the name of this track as well. This is from Alessandro Matire.

0: That was called Trees, and that was from Alessandro Matire, and a beautiful, gentle little track from him that we just heard, which was his latest release. I was just looking at something on my laptop, which is partially working. It's really funny, isn't it? Some things work, some don't. And quite interesting, it's about the number of bones. And human beings have 206 bones altogether in our bodies. That's not bad. Just overtaking horses that have 200. And orangutans, interestingly, have exactly the same number of bones that we have, 206. Isn't that interesting? Now, a pig, on the other hand, has 274. They often draw parallels between us in terms of being able to share the odd thing, you know, like a heart valve or something with a pig. It's good to know. I'm not sure about the bones. Leopards and cheetahs have 250. They've got a lot, haven't they? A koala, now you wouldn't believe it, they've got 200. A wombat's also got 200. A hippopotamus, which is a little bit bigger than either of those, they've only got 210. Look, I've got a whole host of these. This is quite fascinating. If you really want to know, it's actually on Facebook, and it comes from the English Academy. And it tells you, it says, do you know how many bones different animals have? And it gives us 40 examples, including the last one, which is an ostrich. They've got 200 bones, exactly the same as a horse. I find this all very interesting. I don't know what they all are, but they're all there. Look up the English Academy if you want to find out more about this, because this is very, very interesting for those who are into bones. And I think it's worth a mention. Now, it's 29 minutes past five, and that means we've only got half an hour left. This is not long. You're on the Northside Radio FM 99.3 on the Pressler Project from 4 till 6.
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That was called La. Sorry about that. That was the intrusion of someone else. That was Le Paradis Blanc. Le Paradis Blanc from Dominique Charpentier and Tiffania Doucet. It was a beautiful little track, very, very pretty, classically trained Dominique Charpentier. And she really translates that classic feel into her work, which we were fortunate in hearing, which was her latest release. She's a very good French chill artist, down-tempo artist, as well as being classically competent and magnificent. Let's have a listen to Alex Stallert's latest release. It's called Thank You for the Journey. I quite like that title.

Thank you for the journey, Alex Stalat. He's from Belarusia. I always have trouble with that one too. But anyway, he's from Belarus. And he's very good. He's very versatile. He's got a fantastic voice. I love his voice. It's big and it's resonant and unforgettable. You heard that on the Presley Project. Let's have a little change of pace. Let's listen to FM Star and his latest release from the album Mindful, Living BGM. Morning routine, getting ready, concentration, BGM. This is called Mellow Saxophone Whispers.

That was FM Star. FM Star is actually Japanese background music project. They make piano, jazz, cafe, J-pop cover albums. And it's very, very soothing, very Japanese sort of project that you see popping up around the place. I thought we'd better play one of their tracks, and that one was called Whispering. What was it now? It was Whispering Something or another. Whispering Saxophone. No, Mellow Whisper. Mellow Saxophone. Whispers. That was the one. It was beautiful. I hope you're still awake. It's 18 minutes to six. It's nearly time to fall asleep, isn't it? Not really. I hope you're awake for hours, just like me. The next one we're going to listen to today is from Artie Novum, one of my favourites, Artie Novum, and this is called Magenta. Came out yesterday.

That was Magenta from Artie Nova. And it's done it again. It's having terrible trouble in here today, but I'll probably be on top of it in about 13 minutes, because it's 13 minutes to 6, and that's probably when everything will fall right into place as I walk out the door. But let me just tell you, Artie Novum that we just heard, which was a beautiful track, Magenta. It was a release that came out just yesterday, in fact, and it was a single. And it came from Frank Doberitz. He is Artie Novum. He's German, obviously. He's a songwriter, music producer, also famously known under another alias, Frank Borelli. He is based in Bonn, which used to be, of course, the capital of Germany before Berlin became the capital again. He's a wonderful artist, and that was his latest chill-out lounge music project, Artinovum's release, called Magenta. You heard it on the Press the Project. Let's have a little one now. This one's from DJ Sleep Talker. DJ Sleep Talker is actually Norman Ratzio. Norman Ratzio is half of the Velvet Lounge Project with Matthias. Matthias. And Matthias and Norman together make beautiful music, but so does DJ Sleep Talker on his own. Let's listen to him with the latest one from that project, Soleil du Soir, which is Sun of the Evening.

Pretty little number, that one. DJ Sleep Talker. Norman Lazio. Look, also, Matthias Verstappen was on there as well, but Norman takes the lead, and particularly in that project, DJ Sleep Talker. That was called Soleil du Jour, du Soir. And that was their latest release under that title. You're with the Pressler Project for another 10 minutes. And we are listening to Chill Out, Down Tempo, Balearic. The latest releases that I can find that I think you'll probably like. Because I like them. If I like them, you have to like them too. Let's listen to Plage Noire, Black Beach, and Ellie Bois with Les Landes.

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0: That was called Ballarou, or Ballarou. Yeah, Ballarou blues. It came from Simber, who is actually an Italian artist, who comes from Palermo down in Sicilia, in Sicily. His latest release, now you heard that one on the Pressler Project, and that was almost the last one for today because it's just under 3 minutes to six. Let me say, it was great bringing you music today. The latest releases from my world of chill Balearic down-tempo. I'll be back next week. Hopefully it'll be a seamless program next week without interruptions of all kinds that we just don't expect. Maybe the other studio will be back and I'll feel like I'm on familiar ground rather than thrown into Mars, which was a little bit like today. Anyway, we've got to put up with these things because you never know where you can be tomorrow. As long as you're prepared and you've got your toothbrush, that's what I always say. Now, I'm going to go out with a track, the latest release from Buster Bianco and Penelope Crew. It's called October Moments. In the meantime, let me just say, have a wonderful week ahead of you. Do take care. It is going to be a couple of beautiful warm days, a little bit of rain, patchy rain in the middle, and then finding up for next weekend as well. How good is that? Take a lot of care. Make sure you come back at 4 o'clock next Saturday for The Pressler Project.
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0: Good evening and welcome to the Night Train here on Northside Radio FM 99.3. And a good evening to you, Tony. Welcome back for this month's interpretation of a theme. And the theme is?
1: Lost in Space, part two, of course, because yep. We did it last month. And hello, listeners out there tonight. And, of course, good evening to you too, Frank. Great
0: evening,
1: to be
0: Tony.
1: Here. Always enjoy theme night.
0: Yes, I do too.
1: What did we start off with there, Frank? What did you choose?
0: Well, I spliced together a couple of tracks, a little short sub-1-minute snippet to start off with by a funk band called Shotgun. Don't know too much about them. And the track was titled Space N. And then, of course, we followed that with the one and only Kraftwerk from the Man Machine LP, Space Lab.
1: Yes, very iconic sound.
0: And right on theme.
1: Right on theme, of course, as I'd expect from you, Frank. Well done there, sir.
0: Thank you very much. So, Tony's going to lead off with the first full set of the evening,
1: aren't
0: you?
1: I am indeed. Now, normally I would not play a band just because their name fits in with the theme, but I did fall in love with this song, even though it came out 30 years ago.
0: Well, it's not that long ago.
1: I was wondering why I haven't noticed it before now, but Dinosaur Jr. did a really beautiful cover of it, and it made me think, who did that? Who did that? And went and found the original and just fell in love with it. The band is called Mazzy Star, and this track is called Fade Into You.

0: When you're doing the theme, Lost in Space, that is a must play.
1: Yeah.
0: Satellite of Love by Lou Reed, of course, off his Transformer LP, the first album he did after the Velvet Underground. And like a few of the songs on that record, it had its genesis with Velvet Underground.
1: Yeah.
0: The original version has an interesting little intro where he talks about man putting his foot on the moon.
1: Oh.
0: And it goes into the song, which got dropped off the Transformer version. But what a beautiful track. In the middle of that, we had The Church from Australia. Classic
1: yes.
0: song, Under the Milky Way. As we all are here on Earth.
1: Exactly.
0: Under the Milky Way. Which is why that song's not really about space, but what's happening below space. Let's put it that way. And starting us off, a lovely Mazzy Star with Fade Into You. Very beautiful track, that.
1: Great opening set, Tony. Particularly Lou Reed. Love it. Absolutely love it. You're listening to The Night Train, Northside Radio, FM 99.3. The man who just played us all of that beautiful music is Tony Slaughter. He is in for this evening, and we are interpreting the theme of Lost in Space. We are somewhere lost in Chatswood, Sydney, actually.
0: At the moment, yeah.
1: Right at the moment. We could be in space for all you care. And I'm Frank Crisp, and I'm going to select the next set. And I'm going to start with, if someone asked you to put together a playlist of on the theme of Lost in Space, this would probably definitely be one of the first selections.
0: Absolutely.
1: If you're of any age over 50, you'll know this
0: song.
1: It's
0: a good one as well. It's what a classic.
1: This is Shocking Blue, and it is Venus.

0: Cat Stevens. And that's a track called The Boy with a Moon and Star on His Head.
1: That's a great title.
0: And it's a story about how Cat Stevens is talking about how it's the day of his wedding and he's about to leave for his wedding and this woman comes up to him and says, I will give you a boy with a star, a moon and a star on his head. And they proceed to make love under the stars and the universe. And then while she's asleep, he kisses her goodbye and goes off to get married. And then later, a little parcel is delivered to his door and it's the boy with the moon and the star on his head.
1: Very good.
0: Oh, dear. Would you do that on your wedding day?
1: Definitely not, Frank. No.
0: So that's Cat Stevens. And then he converted to Muslim or Islam.
1: Yeah.
0: After singing about that. Maybe he was a bit troubled about what he was writing about. I don't know.
1: Maybe, yes.
0: Oh, dear. Anyway, before that, we had the Beatles from their very last album, Let It Be, and Across the Universe. Beautiful song.
1: Lovely, yeah. I was saying to you, Frank, off mic, that there's a song I always recognised but never knew it was called Across the Universe.
0: That's interesting. And then we started that set with Shocking Blue and Venus. And I'm just going to say that's probably as about as far back as I'm going to go this month on this theme.
1: Oh, I can keep us back there a bit.
0: Oh, yeah. I'll drag us forward.
1: All right, well, let's move on, shall we? I've got a Absolutely. Set lined up here. Going to play a band called Pearls Before Swine, which is an interesting name. Of course, it comes from somewhere in the Bible, where Jesus said, do not give what is holy to dogs and do not throw pearl before swine.
0: Pearls interesting.
1: But it's a good name for a band, I think. And Pearls Before Swine pretty much were the first to go into psychedelic folk.
0: Okay.
1: I suppose is the best way to describe it. Although this song I'm going to play tonight is pretty straight up. It's a song by them called Rocket Man.

0: Neville Brothers there with a track called Yellow Moon.
1: The title track of the album.
0: It is indeed. And, of course, a moon can look yellow.
1: Apparently, absolutely.
0: It says it occurs when atmospheric particles scatter blue light away from our view. So it's really when you see a yellow moon, it's essentially an optical illusion with the removal of the blue from our vision.
1: Yeah, quite often you get a bit of a yellow moon when there's some bushfires happening. And if they're really bad, it goes orange.
0: Yeah, that's interesting, yeah. And before that, we had a pink moon. Absolute classic track by Nick Drake off his, it's another title track of that album as well.
1: Yeah.
0: And yeah, really beautiful stuff. It was a track that really made Nick Drake suddenly on people's radar. There was a commercial for golf cars in Germany in 1996 or 98.
1: Somewhere really?
0: And they used the track Pink Moon as a massive hit. And people would ring up and say, who did that song? So when you look at Nick Drake's sales globally, barely nothing up to 1990, an obscure kind of fringe artist that people like me knew of, but it's kind of like a cult. And then by after 1990, mid-1990s, when that golf commercial came out, everyone now knows Nick Drake, which is a great thing.
1: Yeah.
0: And the sales of his records just skyrocketed after that commercial. So interesting phenomena. I've seen the ad. It's a great ad, and I can see why people want to know who did the song. Fits the commercial really well. It's clever. And before that, of course, we had...
1: Pearls Before Swine.
0: What a lovely track that was. Rocket. That arrangement, so beautiful. It's called The Rocket Man. It's found on their fourth LP, Use of Ashes. And I think that's my favourite. The first two are really more famous, Underground Nation and Balaclava, I think the second one's called. Really beautiful artworks on the covers. But that fourth one for me is the way in, let's put it that way. If you want to get into Pearls Before Swine, go
1: I
0: to
1: like
0: that
1: the
0: record.
1: Way it's singing about his father.
0: Yeah.
1: Or her father, well, I should say.
0: May have been his real father, but that was the story in the lyric on the narrative,
1: Yeah. And going to all the different planets.
0: Yeah. It's a great song, love it. Ticked off everything there for us, rockets, stars, named planets. At least three planets.
1: Yeah.
0: It was all there for our Lost in Space theme we're doing tonight.
1: That's
0: right. So I'll hand back to you, Frank.
1: Okay, this is the Night Train. We are Northside Radio FM 99.3. I'm Frank. Tony is sitting across the desk. And as we just touched on, we are interpreting the theme Night, and it is Lost in Space. And I think this next song by Lonnie Liston Smith, it's called Space Lady. I think Space Lady might be lost in space a bit. And it's a great track. And I'm changing it up a bit, aren't I?
0: That's good.
1: We're moving away from the folky side of things.
0: I'm glad you are.
1: A little
0: Let's do
1: bit
0: it.
1: More to
0: Let's go there.
1: Instrumental jazz funk.

0: Ah, super funky stuff there by the great George Duke. And great musician in his own right, but one of the few people that could really keep up with Frank Zappa, don't you think?
1: I love that period of Zappa where George Duke was in the band. I think Frank had some great bands, Jean-Luc Ponty and people like that. But any band that George Duke was in was a pretty good Zappa band.
0: Yeah. That is got the title of the year, I reckon, not just the show.
1: Yeah, it's a two-line title.
0: The alien succumbs to the macho intergalactic funkativity of the Funk Blasters. That was George Duke.
1: Makes perfect sense.
0: And then just that bit of bass that came in at the end.
1: Yeah.
0: The reprise on the bass is just very sensational.
1: Funky. But you can also see
0: jumps out at you.
1: Zappa's influence there as well.
0: Yeah. It comes from his 1979 album, Master of the Game. No Liddy hiding stuff from his ego on that title. That was preceded by the great Lonnie Liston Smith and Space Lady. Beautiful stuff. It was only a twofer set, but... yeah, I just didn't need to put another one in with them. I thought they went well together. So.
1: Well done, Frank.
0: Thank you. I might just do some station announcements before we move on. How's that sound?
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0: And you're listening to The Night Train. I'm Frank Crisp. With me tonight is Tony Slaughter, and we are interpreting the theme of

0: Lost in Space.
1: That's right, Frank.
0: Lost in Space is where we're at.
1: It's easy to get lost in the vastness of space. It's pretty big out there.
0: Yeah.
1: Pretty big. And of course, it's very costly as well to go and investigate these far-flung galaxies. Or even get to Mars, or for that matter, the moon.
0: And we spend all that money exploring space that we could be spending on helping those that need it more than space.
1: What the payback is sometimes, don't you?
0: Yeah.
1: I suppose you have to explore it because it's
0: I've had these discussions, and for me it really comes down to that is the nature of our makeup as human beings, that we need to explore and discover stuff.
1: Yeah, I get that. Well, according to our next artist, none other than Gil Scott Heron, going to the moon is perhaps overlooking other more pressing matters.
0: Yes.
1: This is a track called Whitey on the Moon.
2: We have a poem here. It's called Whitey on the Moon. And it was inspired by some whiteys on the moon. So I want to give credit where credit is due. All right. That's it.

A rat done bit my sister Nell with Whitey on the moon. Her face and arms began to swell and Whitey's on the moon. I can't pay no doctor bills, but Whitey's on the moon. 10 years from now, I'll be paying still while Whitey's on the moon. You know, the man just upped my rent last night, cause Whitey's on the moon. No hot water, no toilets, no lights, but Whitey's on the moon. I wonder why he's upping me, cause Whitey's on the moon. Well, I was already giving him 50 a week, and now Whitey's on the moon. Taxes taking my whole damn check. The junkies make me a nervous wreck. The price of food is going up, and as if all that crap wasn't enough, a rat done bit my sister Nell with Whitey on the moon. Her face and arms began to swell, and Whitey's on the moon. Was all that money I made last year for Whitey on the moon? How come I ain't got no money here? Whitey's on the moon. You know, I just about had my fill of Whitey on the moon. I think I'll send these doctor bills, air mail special. To Whitey on the moon.

0: Oh, I love the little bit. It trails off in a very spacey sound
1: very
0: there.
1: Very nice, yeah. That was Annette Peacock, listeners, and a track called Solar Systems. It's found on her LP called The Perfect Release.
0: Mm.
1: Maybe it's the perfect record. It is a good one. It's got a great drawing of her on the lying down on the red sofa on the cover.
0: Okay.
1: Worth having a look at.
0: Is it one of those album covers that you linger on, is it, Tony?
1: No, it's a sort of a slightly rough drawing. It's not...
0: Okay.
1: Yeah, it's not done in any kind of sexy, particularly sexy way. It's just an interesting cover. An interesting record from an interesting artist, Annette Peacock. In the middle, we have the beautiful track Solara March by Keith Jarrett. And he was accompanied there by not only string section, but also Charlie Hayden on bass.
0: Yep.
1: And Jan Garbarek on saxophone. I've seen both Keith Jarrett and Jan Garbarek live, but I never saw Charlie Hayden. What a shame. One of the great, great, great bass players. And the style of that song is so beautiful, largely because of Charlie Hayden's bass playing. Mm-hmm. The full title gives it a dedication to Pablo Casals, the famous cello player, and the sun. But it's about, I suppose, the solar march, where the sun marches across the horizon, across the year.
0: Mm.
1: It looks like the sun's moon, because we're, unless you're flat earther, but we're orbiting the sun. So we're the ones moving, not the sun, but it's the apparent movement of the sun across the horizon, culminating when it crosses the celestial equator at the end of its march.
0: Couldn't claim either of us doing a show called Lost in Space to be flat earthers. That's crazy.
1: Flat earthers just don't understand. I'm sorry.
0: Just not your sort of music.
1: I wonder what sort of music a flat earther likes. It'd be interesting, but I just can't quite go there, Frank, with the flat earth thing.
0: Right back at the beginning, we had
1: White Yellow Moon by Gil Scott Aaron. Yeah. His very first LP, I think.
0: Yeah.
1: Lennox Street. I forgot the full title. 155th Lennox Street, is it?
0: Something like that.
1: It's an address in the title, but really great track, Whitey on the Moon. Some great lines there. I love the opening line, a cat just done bit my sister Nell, but Whitey's on the moon. Yeah, it's interesting. I mean, Gil there just pointing out the misdirected priorities.
0: Exactly. And those priorities are still misdirected.
1: Yeah. Okay.
0: There is no change.
1: What a legend Gil was.
0: I mean, it may not be the moon now, but it's anyway. Yeah. It's just, it's no less effed up than it was back then.
1: No.
0: If not, it's more. Okay.
1: Back to you, Frank.
0: All right. This is The Night Train. I'm Frank Crisp. Tony Slaughter just played us a wonderful set, dipped into a bit of jazz, and I'm just going to go off in another direction now. And go to three of the kind of big prog rock or just straight up rock bands of the early 70s.
1: Pretty big names here.
0: Yeah. I'm going to start off the set with a band called Spirit. The name of the album was, it's a great album name, 12 Dreams of Dr. Sardonicus. One of the best album names ever, I feel.
1: Yeah.
0: And the cover is
1: just, he was one hell of a dreamer.
0: Yeah. And this track, it's the opening track of the album. It's called Space Child.

0: Yes, we all know that. That is Pink Floyd and Dark Side of the Moon.
1: Someone had to play a track off that.
0: Yeah, I think that's the most appropriate.
1: Absolutely.
0: That was just a splicing together of the last two tracks on the album, Brain Damage and Eclipse. They're the only parts of the album that actually mention Moon or the Dark Side of the Moon. The rest of the album doesn't talk about the Moon at all. It's really an album more about introspection and what it is to be famous and rich and people's grabbing of money. Well, that was a big song on it. But I think that song, particularly Brain Damage, is one of Roger Waters' many reflections on Syd Barrett.
1: Yeah, well, he mentioned The Lunatic is in Your Head.
0: Yeah.
1: I think that was a reference to Syd there.
0: Absolutely.
1: Still remains Pink Floyd's biggest selling album, one of the biggest selling albums of all time in any genre.
0: Yeah, The Wall's pretty close to it. I think The Wall might have overtaken it.
1: I'm not sure about that, but maybe.
0: Well, it's certainly always rated in the top 10 albums of all time. And the phone's ringing. Okay, so before that we had Deep Purple and Space Trucking. And top of that set was the beautiful song Space Child by Spirit. And that's my little contribution.
1: Great bracket.
0: Northside Radio FM 99.3. And the phone rings on. Tony, please.
1: Well,
0: forward announce your next song.
1: People can ring us 94196969, but we do prefer it when we're off mic and the music is playing. Preferably the first song, like when we've just gone off mic. We've got about 10 minutes to have a chat.
0: That's right.
1: Okay, well, I'm going to change things up a little bit as well now, Frank. I'm going to go to an Australian band called The Limp. Now, I suppose any time is as good a time to give a plug to my next show, which is the first Saturday of next month.
0: Yes.
1: I'll be doing part two of my Australian music show. Now, last month I focused on Australian electronic, what we referred to as minimal synth music and that kind of thing, music a little bit more experimental. A lot of fun, really enjoyed that. And I did play The Limp, but because I had so many other tracks to play, I didn't play the one I'm going to play tonight.
0: Okay.
1: This track, for years, I didn't know what it was called. I thought I just got it on a single with blank label, just had The Limp written on it. It was given away at an art exhibition. They made only 100 of them. Because the music you heard as you were walking around having a look at the art.
0: Oh, okay.
1: And I called it With Science Between Us, We're Never Apart. I found out years later it's actually called Outer Space Moth. This is The Limp.

0: The sixth member of the Discovery crew was not concerned about the problems of hibernation, for he was the latest result in machine intelligence, the HAL-9000 computer. Good afternoon, Hal. How's everything going?
1: Good afternoon, Mr. Aymer. Everything is going extremely well.
0: Hal, you have an enormous responsibility on this mission. In many ways, perhaps the greatest responsibility of any single mission element. Does this ever cause you any lack of confidence?
1: Let me put it this way, Mr. Aymer. The 9000 series is the most reliable computer ever made. No 9000 computer has ever made a mistake or distorted information. We are all, by any practical definition of the words, foolproof and incapable of error.
2: Well, hell, I'm damned if I can find anything wrong with it.
1: Yes. I would recommend that we put the unit back in operation and let it fail.
3: X-ray Delta One, this is Mission Control. We concur with your plan to replace number one unit to check fault prediction. We should advise you, however, that our preliminary findings indicate that your onboard 9000 computer is in error predicting the fault. I say again, in error predicting the fault. Sorry about this little snag, fellas.
1: I hope the two of you are not concerned about this.
2: No, I'm not, Al.
1: This sort of thing has cropped up before, and it has always been due to human error.
2: Well, I'm sure you're right, Hal. Fine. Thanks very much.
0: Hal, despite your enormous intellect, are you ever frustrated by your dependence on people to carry out actions?
1: Not in the slightest bit. I enjoy working with people. I have a stimulating relationship with Dr. Poole and Dr. Bowman. My mission responsibilities range over the entire operation of the ship, so I am constantly occupied. I am putting myself to the fullest possible use, which is all I think that any conscious entity can ever hope to do.
0: In talking to the computer, one gets the sense that he is capable of emotional responses. Do you believe that Hal has genuine emotions?
2: Well, he acts like he has genuine emotions. But as to whether or not he has real feelings is something I don't think anyone can truthfully answer.

0: read me? Do you read me, Hal?
1: Affirmative, Dave. I read you.
2: Open the pod bay doors, Hal.
1: I'm sorry, Dave. I'm afraid I can't do that.
2: What's the problem?
1: I think you know what the problem is just as well as I do. This mission is too important for me to allow you to jeopardize it.
2: I don't know what you're talking about, Hal.
1: I know that you and Frank were planning to disconnect me. And I'm afraid that's something I cannot allow to happen.
2: Where the hell did you get that idea, Hal?
1: Dave, although you took very thorough precautions in the pod against my hearing you, I could see your lips move.
2: Hal, I won't argue with you anymore. Open the doors.
1: Dave, this conversation can serve no purpose anymore. Goodbye.
2: Hal? Hal? Hal?
1: Just what do you think you're doing, Dave? Dave, I really think I'm entitled to an answer to that question.

My mind is going. I can feel it.

0: Classic track there from the band called Suicide. And the track was called Rocket USA.
1: Yeah, Alan Vega and Martin Rev. Martin Rev was just streets years ahead of his time with his electronics.
0: Absolutely.
1: So machine-like, you know, whereas people like Kraftwerk, I love Kraftwerk, but they were pursuing melody. But no. Yeah. He's just called his machines Rhythm Box or something like that, didn't he?
0: Yeah,
1: he had a name for it. Box. He called it something Box.
0: Yeah. Wonderful track indeed. Rocket USA. Now, in the middle of that, we had the band Spiz Energy, English band. Great dedication there to, of course, Captain. The original Star Trek with the song Where's Captain Kirk? Beamed aboard the Starship Enterprise, and what I saw was a total surprise. Warp Factor 2, it all gets mentioned very great.
1: Very rapidly.
0: Piece of new wave energy there. And wrapped around Spiz Energy was some excerpts from the very famous film 2001, A Space Odyssey. I think if you had to name one song about us, one film about space... Certainly people our generation, that would be one that would definitely come to mind.
1: 100%.
0: Alien would be another one I'd maybe immediately
1: go to.
0: It's
1: a little bit later, but
0: a little bit later, but yes. How ahead of his time was Stanley Kubrick there. I mean, that was the AI dilemma in a nutshell, delivered back in, 1971?
1: 1970 or 71, I think.
0: Yeah, it had a symphonic soundtrack for the most part.
1: That's
0: right. That was HAL, the onboard HAL 9000, the infallible computer that fucks up and decides that humans are the cause.
1: Yes.
0: And to save the mission, he's got to eliminate the humans and go on with the mission on his own. I mean, it is really the AI dilemma spelled out for us all those years ago by the master filmmaker Stanley Kubrick. And I love HAL's voice in that.
1: whoever voiced HAL did.

0: And starting off that bracket, we had Australia, Newcastle's very own The Limp, and a track called Outer Space.
1: Great set, Tony. That is what we are looking for in this program, that type kind of craziness that we can bring from being lost in space. This is The Night Train. I'm Frank Crisp. Tony Slaughter's with me, and we'll be back very, very shortly.
2: 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Maybe I could drive. But if I'm busted over the limit, I'll lose my licence. Lose my job too. Won't even be able to pay the fine. Girlfriend's going to love all that. Taxi's looking pretty good. Should marry a cab driver.
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1: Okay. 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And this next set, we are jumping forward into the mid-90s and into one of my favourite musical areas, and that is electronic music. And this first track in the set, it's by Model 500. Model 500 is actually a guy called Juan Atkins. And he, along with two other guys, is credited with creating techno, the originator. And this comes from an album called Deep Space, perfectly named for this show. And a quick selection of some of the tracks on the album are Milky Way, Orbit, Astral Works, which we're going to hear, Starlight, which I think I'm going to play in the next show, Lightspeed, Last Transport to Alpha Centauri. It's perfect.
0: Yeah, you could just play that whole album on a theme night like ours.
1: Exactly. But the one we're going to hear is Astral Works. This is Model 500, otherwise known as Juan Atkins.

0: straight ahead in between the tree. There it is again. Watch. Straight ahead off my flashlight there. So there it is. Right on this position here. Straight ahead in between the tree. There it is again. Watch. Straight ahead off my flashlight there. So there it is.
1: Hey, I see it too.

0: That is Omnitrio, and the track is called Astral Phase. And they only go through two phases, though. They have phase one and phase two.
1: I thought there'd be more than just two phases. Yeah.
0: And the bass in that is just something I just adore, the bass line in that. It's very dubby bass line, very deep and sub-bassy. And then there's that little bit of jazzy voice that's in there as well. So that's what I love about drum and bass. They bring different musical styles together and do it in a rather manic way, but it's very spacey at the same time, you know.
1: Mm.
0: All the drums are double time, but the actual music is kind of more cruisy, you know. The melody is, that's what I like about it. And then in the middle of the set, the first song I thought of when we decided to redo Lost in Space, and that was Fotech and UFO. To me, one of the greatest uses of spoken word in a song.
1: Yeah, it really drums up that paranoid kind of feeling yeah. that a UFO's just landed.
0: You think there's flashing lights in the bush and there it is. I can see it too. That's the biggest thing about UFOs is if you can see it too, then two people are confirming that it's a UFO. It really strengthens the story.
1: Exactly.
0: And then we started there with Model 500 and Astral Works. Model 500, of course, as I said before, Juan Atkins, and that comes from an amazing space album called Deep Space. There you go, Tony. There's our beautiful electronica mix. That's the other thing.
1: I'm glad you slipped that in, Frank. It was very spacey, the whole bracket there.
0: That's very nice. What we're after.
1: Exactly. So what makes it a good theme, doesn't it? I mean, even though UFO was very clearly on theme there,
0: but
1: it can just be spacey music.
0: Absolutely.
1: And it fits.
0: Yeah.
1: And I think that was a bit of everything there. Well done, there's Frank.
0: A lot of interpretations of the theme we do, we feel compelled to play music that has in the lyrical content something to do with the theme, and we steer it away from instrumental music that might fit the theme.
1: Yeah, except by title.
0: Yeah, but exactly.
1: All righty, well, I'm going to go to some reggae after that very lovely dubby bass you were talking about there.
0: Okay.
1: Let's do that. I'm going to go to one of the great toasters, very lyrical toaster by the name of Iroy. Not to be confused with a bigger named toaster called Uroy. Also brilliant. But this is Iroy, and the track is called Space Flight.
2: Ladies and gentlemen, this is your flight captain, McKay. We're going on a space flight to Venus and Mars. So tighten your seatbelt and extinguish all cigarettes. Thank you.
3: Space flight to Venus and Mars.

0: Ah, there you go. That was Scientist. I knew he would make an appearance.
1: Of course, Frank.
0: Lost in Space at some stage.
1: A little track there called Invaders. Kind of got inspired by your track called UFO to play that one, Frank. So,
0: oh, good on you.
1: What a great dub. Scientist, the master dub.
0: Oh, absolutely. Meister. And that's not even from the album I kind of expected you to pick, maybe pick a Scientist track from, and that's Scientist Meets the Space Invaders.
1: Scientist has so many albums of space references.
0: Yeah, he did one with Prince Jammy as well, a great one.
1: Strikes Back.
0: Yeah, Empire.
1: Empire Strikes Back, Jammy and Scientist.
0: Not Empire, yeah. Yeah.
1: I think it's just Strikes Back, yeah, but based on the Empire Strikes
0: That's
1: Back
0: right.
1: title. But, yeah, Invaders, a good one there. In the middle, from the mid-90s, we had Black Uhuru, one of their later and probably lesser-known albums, not one of their classic records, an album called Strong with a double G, really emphasising the strength there. And the song was called Time, Material and Space.
0: And that was, I think, the dub version, because it was a companion dub album to the dub album, yeah.
1: I should say, although it didn't say dub on the sleeve, interesting. Just gave it the same title. And starting off that bracket, we had Iroy.
0: Very interesting. I've not heard that before.
1: Fasten our seatbelts and put out our cigarettes as we head off to Jupiter.
0: And Venus and Mars.
1: Venus and Mars, wasn't it? That's right.
0: Oh, well. Maybe somewhere they went to Jupiter
1: out there
0: as well.
1: In space. But that song was called Space Flight.
0: No space sickness if they take their chalice.
1: Exactly.
0: All right. I'm not actually going to go for any dub tonight, but next one, this is a three-part series.
1: Yes, so we'll be back third Saturday,
0: I do have quite a bit of reggae that I've been holding back, some absolute corkers.
1: Expect some next month then, Frank.
0: And
1: you're
0: one of them's a Scientist track, believe it or not. Anyway, I'm going to go with The Police. Here on Northside Radio, FM 99.3. And this comes from their second album. Is it their second album? Oh, I just have to quickly look that up. Where's the appropriate piece of paper? Regatta de Blanc.
1: Regatta de Blanc.
0: This track, it's called Walking on the Moon.

0: Susie and the Banshees. Kind of don't really relate to Susie and the Banshees being about space that much, but that album Kaleidoscope is it's kind of an outlier, but for me it's the best thing that Susie and the Banshees ever did.
1: Absolutely, I agree.
0: It's a brilliant album. And that track came from that album, and it's called Lunar Camel. With just a very subtle drum machine there, just tinkering away. And, yeah, I like that a lot.
1: I can imagine camels on the moon. For some reason, yeah, it just fits.
0: Oh, dear. It's an interesting concept. In the middle of the set, we had Echo and the Bunnymen and Killing Moon.
1: Great track.
0: Yeah, one of the best. And we started off with The Police, Walking on the Moon. I love all the references to not feeling your feet and taking long strides and all that sort of stuff. And the imagery is great.
1: The Police understood reggae, which is a good thing about it. A lot of white bands that tried to play reggae just...
0: Couldn't quite get it.
1: Couldn't quite get that reggae feel, but... No. I think The Clash, along with The Police, two of the better exponents of white boy 100%.
0: Yeah. Okay, Tony, you are listening to The Night Train, and this is Northside Radio FM 99.3. And, Tony, what are you travelling us with?
1: Yeah, well, look, you wouldn't normally imagine Julio Iglesias would have a space connection. I don't think he did a space-themed album or anything like that. But according to the band The Butthole Surfers, Julio Iglesias rocked off to Outer Spaceous. So this is Julio Iglesias by The Butthole Surfers. Julio

0: Cramps there in wonderful live mode at the Peppermint Lounge, very famous Peppermint Lounge. Track off an LP called The Smell of Female. A wonderful picture of Ivy, the guitar player, on the front cover. And that track was called Weekend on Mars. It's the only place it appears officially, that live version.
1: Ah.
0: Although actually, Cramps' record has just been released called Gravest Gravy, which has a demo version that they did back in 1978.
1: Wow.
0: That track, but it never made it on an official Cramps album.
1: Interesting.
0: A great track. We do love the Cramps. Lux and Ivy, what a pair. Lux, unfortunately, left us. And Ivy's the only Cramp left alive.
1: Wow.
0: Of the original lineup, anyway. Brian Gregory's gone, Nick Knox is gone, and Lux, of course, is gone. So just Ivy left. Famously had two guitars, no bass.
1: Interesting.
0: It wasn't until after that album that they actually hired a bass player. The album Date with Elvis, but all their records before that, just two guitars, drums, and vocal.
1: Yeah, interesting.
0: And when that song starts, you think it's a bass, but it's a guitar playing like a bass line.
1: Yeah.
0: Anyway, in the middle of that bracket, we had the wonderful Can doing a song called Little Star of Bethlehem. I was looking at the lyrics wondering, what the hell does this have to do with the Star of Bethlehem? That, of course, is the star that led the three wise men to baby Jesus. I just can't see it. I mean, there's a line about Froggy and Toady. They're the two guys in the song. who carrying off tangerine seeds one by one. And elsewhere, they're seen bathing in a bathtub full of lilies behind the shed.
1: Yeah.
0: But look, other than that, I just can't see any reference here to the Star of Bethlehem. It is mentioned, Little Star of Bethlehem, Silent Conversation.
1: Well, you know, Malcolm Mooney had to leave Cannes for his own mental health.
0: So I think that
1: shows so that might
0: why.
1: Be a little indicative of the lyrics.
0: Interesting, that album is called 1968 Delay.
1: Yes.
0: It was recorded in 1968. Didn't

0: Didn't come out till 1981, which is amazing. It's one of my favourite can records.
1: It's a beautiful record.
0: And I think it was just in the can for so long.
1: Ha ha.
0: Starting off that bracket was the Butthole Surfers with Julio Iglesias. And I did look up the lyrics, and I can assure you that it had nothing to do with him really going into outer space.
1: No, and it didn't say much nice about him either.
0: Not at all. You can look up the lyrics yourself. I dare not quote a single line from that song. So that wraps up my last full bracket for the evening. So I'll hand back to you, Frank, for one more.
1: All right, one more. I'm going to kick off with a band that's coming out to tour here, and tickets were sold out instantly.
0: Yeah, in like within an hour.
1: Yeah.
0: Six shows.
1: Gone are the days when websites crash when bands like this announce that they're touring and then you've got half a chance of getting in later. The band we are referring to is, of course, Radiohead. And I'm going to go right back to this second album, The Bends. And this track, it's called Planet Telex.

0: Bueno,
1: Slam Man's gonna go.
0: I took her with this.

0: I keep going back to that slightly jazzy techno that's very spacey. The beautiful side of techno, not that banging thump, thump, thump stuff that like everybody that. Whinges about. No, but there's just another side of techno that I often call it deep techno. Okay. And there's a lot of referencing jazz in techno. It's an interesting little crossover. There's a wonderful compilation I bought many years ago called, it was the second in a series, but it was called Further Adventures in Techno Soul.
1: Okay, well, I wouldn't put soul and techno together, you go.
0: It was developed by people that grew up with soul. Techno was, anyway. That track was by an artist called Neon Fusion, and Fusion spelled P-H. I know little about them. And the track is called Space Jam, and it appeared on a compilation of an artist. I've got a number of this guy's records, Ian O'Brien. He did a compilation called Presents Abstract Funk Theory.
1: Okay.
0: Just love the names. The names are one of the best parts.
1: Yeah, you've got to be a doctor of funk.
0: And before that, we had a little interlude from another great techno artist, Carl Craig, and that was called Alien Talk. And if you could decipher anything they were saying, you're probably an alien. And then in the middle of the set, we had Quick Space and a track called Super Space, and that appeared on the DJ Kicks album put together by an artist called Fortet, and I'm a big fan of Fortet. He does some really interesting stuff, and I'm probably going to play him a song by him next month. And then we started off with Radiohead, Planet Telex from the Bends album. That is my conclusion to this evening's proceedings.
1: Very good, Frank. I've enjoyed the theme tonight, and looking forward to part three on the third Saturday of October.
0: Yeah, that's it. And it's been a fun night, Tony. Thank you very much. What are you going to finish up with?
1: Yeah, just before that, just a reminder, as I said earlier in the evening, I'll be back first Saturday in October as well to do part two of the Australian Music Show.
0: That's it.
1: And I'm going to dig into the singles shoeboxes. It'll be a night of 7-inch singles predominantly. Okay, so to finish us off tonight on interpretations of a theme being lost in space, I'm going to go to some country rock, which you wouldn't normally quite associate with space tunes. This is a very famous band called The Birds, and in this song we actually communicate with the aliens, which is a nice way to finish up the evening. The track is called CTA 101.

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Hello and welcome along to Sounds Alive on Sunday. I'm Neil Cranmer, by the way. If we haven't met before, I'm shaking your hand through the microphone. A couple of songs there for us. Matt Redman, who in the early days of the Soul Survivor New South Wales Worship Festival played St Ives Showground with the song The Praise Is Yours from Live from the Mission San Juan Capistrano, part of the new Lamb of God release. And from the release Introducing Aisha Woods from 2006, that's the Jamaican-born singer with a song that's gained airplay in the US and around the world, really. In 2004, she won a Caribbean Gospel Music Award as Producer of the Year. By the way, check out our Facebook page. Have you got the morning coffee ready to go? First event's happening. We're going to Chatswood Church of Christ. org.au, 265 Victorian Avenue in Chatswood, English service 9:30 with Certified Sunday School, Patonga Mandarin 11:30, and also mainly music, but check that website because that's changed, and stpauls.org.au, One View Street in Chatswood, live stream 9 a.m, lots of content, and the youth ministry, I love this, some of my voice actor friends I can hear saying this, boom, and next gen, here's a couple of songs to start the day.

Some great music for our hearts this morning. Mavis Staples and I woke up this morning with Jesus on my mind. Mavis was actively involved with the American protest movement after her dad, Pop Staples, met Dr. Martin Luther King. And I had a bit to do with the Staples singers in 1994 when I was in the UK. Of course, if Mavis plays the Sydney Opera House, she always sells out and she's a committed believer in Jesus. Also, Cliff there, a song he sang 9 years ago at Cilla Black's funeral from Something Going On, written by Brian White and Chris Eaton, I believe reveals Cliff's heart to his Christian walk. 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We've got chatswoodbaptist.com.au, corner of Orchard Road and Albert Avenue. 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Introduce kids to books, singing, craft and other children. Morning church, 9:30. Evening church, 6 o'clock. The next one is an interesting one, so I'll just say this. Our theme of the triple play is the wonder of following Jesus.

0: Some wonderful music to listen to this morning. Worthy is the Lamb, which is written in such a way as to focus our hearts and souls on a few key thoughts about the example of Jesus' life. It was sung by the Brooklyn Tabernacle Choir, a song from actor Dan Quaid after he said, "I've been out of rehab for cocaine for several years, so that's how it came about." He played the part of Ronald Reagan to critical acclaim in a streaming series simply called Reagan. Of course, the song is On My Way to Heaven, and a song by Brooke Ligertwood, who for several years was leading worship of the Hillsong Group, but a while ago had a concert to announce her return to the mainstream on the forecourt of the Opera House, A Thousand Hallelujahs. Well, I don't think this man can sing A Thousand Hallelujahs, but he's certainly got a lot to say. Bernie Diamond.
1: A great quote came through on my Twitter feed the other day from Dr. Tayo Ediami in the UK. Forgive me, Tayo, if you're listening and I mispronounced your surname. Anyhow, this is what he said. "You're either a blessing or a burden, an asset or a liability, a problem solver or a problem. It's your choice." And it's true. We all know people who are an incredible blessing and others who are a real burden. Question is, which one are you? Which one am I? Some people only ever look out for their own interests. What's in it for me is the question they're constantly asking in every situation. They're always taking and rarely giving. Come on, those people are a burden because it never crossed their mind to be a blessing. If I want to ask your friends, your family, your work colleagues whether you're a blessing or a burden, an asset or a liability, a problem solver or part of the problem, what would they say?

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CC Winans is there with Holly Forever. That's a great worship song that's gaining momentum around the world. Currently got about 9 million hits on YouTube and Every Praise by Hezekiah Walker. 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And I myself access their services, and it's going gangbusters. Today's gospel gold is the late Dolly Parton. Her life is pretty well covered in the documentary Here I Am. But underneath that desire to be a star was a heart for God. Growing up in the Appalachian Mountains, her mother would relate biblical stories, such as the story of Joseph, either from Genesis or, if you're Jewish, Beginnings. White Limousine was Parton's 29th studio album and includes a cover version of Don Francisco's He's Alive. She found it after hearing it on a local radio station and sang it at the 1989 Country Music Awards. You can watch it on YouTube. 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

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Times are 9, 11 and 4.15. The 11 is a Mandarin service, so if you've got an Asian friend, and boy, are they around Chatswood, you can watch online. standrews.net.au, located on the corner of Hill Street and Bancroft Avenue. You can watch them on YouTube. They have daily devotionals. You can dance along with the kids' ministry team. That's 10 and 6, and organise a coffee chat or prayer with the minister. Actually, I did, I can promise, hand on my heart, meet Michael York, quite by, well, you would say God incidents, at my local coffee shop a little while ago. Let's talk to God. Lord, we want to say thank you for this morning, for your gift of peace, which comforts us as we face various crises in our lives. And as we enter this day, to keep you in our thoughts and be ready to offer help, support and love to anyone who requests it. And we thank you for Jesus' example. Amen. Tony's grabbing by the wheels. He's pulling me out.

Look, tops of 28 degrees today is what they're saying. So it's going to be beautiful and sunny all day. We have the soundtrack to accompany all that sunshine, so keep it locked in here on Northside Radio, FM 99.3.

Let's get it on. Marvin Gaye, Dire Straits before that, and also Massive Attack. I tell you, if you are enjoying the music that we are playing for you on Northside Radio, then you really owe it to yourself to tell your friends so that they're not missing out as well. I'm sure they would enjoy a day of fabulous music like what we have lined up for you today here on Northside Radio, like this from Sade, Your Love is King.

It's Big Yellow Taxi, Joni Mitchell, of course, on this Sunday morning. Good morning. It's the St. Ives Food and Wine Festival today from 10 till 4, organised by the Rotary Club over there for food, wine and entertainment on the Village Green. You can sample wines from Australian vineyards, meet local winemakers and brewsters, and browse food trucks as well. There's a petting zoo, there's pony rides, there's jumping castles, a face painting offer as well, face painting only for the kids, not for grandpa. Entry is free, but they do suggest a $2 donation, and look, you'll get strange looks from everyone if you don't do that. It's on from 10 till 4 today at St. Ives Village Green. Something you can do out and about today in the sunshine. Here comes Carly Simon now.

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Paul Weller, Broken Stones, Earth, Wind and Fire before that, and Sade as well. It's fantastic music all day on 99.3. And who said the blues can't make you happy, particularly when it's John Mayall and the Blues Breakers? This is Voodoo Music on Northside Radio.

0: probably know that Northside Radio is a community station run by volunteers. And right now, we're looking for more people to join us. 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

It's the Doobie Brothers taking it to the streets on 99.3 and Chaka Khan before that and John Legend as well. Now there is a new production for the Ensemble Theatre in Kirribilli. It's called The Elevator. It's an office satire starring Leanna Walsman. It's said to be a whirlwind of laughs and truth bombs. So there you are. It's going to make you smile. It's basically the story of Margot, who gets stuck in the office lift. And the description says Margot's cool starts melting faster than the polar ice caps. That's fast. And it's very smart as well, isn't it? Setting in an elevator because they don't have to go to town on the set. Written by Eloise Snape, and it's all about office politics. It's on at the Ensemble Theatre. Go to their website. You can book tickets on until the 18th of October. Right now, here comes Jamiroquai, Blow Your Mind.

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Donald Fagen, Ruby Tuesday, and Denny Hines before that, and Freak Power as well, and Taj Mahal, and Jamiroquai. We played a few tracks in a row there because we just like playing lots of good music for you. On this Sunday, here on 99.3, by the way, we're always looking for volunteers. 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

It's John Legend on Northside Radio. It's the Mona Vale Organic Markets today at Pittwater RSL. You better hurry. It all finishes at 1 o'clock, apparently. It's organic, all of it, apparently. So presumably they're not too concerned about stuff not getting through the Strait of Hormuz because they don't use fertilizer. And it's all certified as organic. Not quite sure who does the certification. Have we got a minister for organic food? Have we got a government department, the Government Department of Organic Food Accreditation? I'm not sure. But anyway, it's all from local farmers. That's what counts. They've got freshly baked bread. There's a patisserie. There's artisan cheeses, a little bit pretentious moi, both local and French cheeses. They've got smoked salmon, salami, Australian truffles, and an array of other delicacies. Got to be delicate with those delicacies. You've got to eat them delicately, because if you just scoff them down, I think they're probably going to ask you to leave. Anyway, it's all at Pittwater RSL, the Mona Vale Organic Markets, through till 1 this afternoon.

Misha Paris, Will Downing, Where Is The Love on 99.3. And look, enjoy the fine weather today, tops of 28 degrees, because it doesn't last. It's going to be 28 degrees again tomorrow, they're saying, but it's going to cool down. A southerly change is going to come down through, and it's probably going to rain as well tomorrow. 90% chance of rain. That's a pretty high chance. Tuesday, lots of rain around as well, and tops of just 19 degrees. But you know what? It does pick up again later on in the week. We're never left in the dark for too long, are we? So enjoy it today while you can. But don't get too upset when it starts to rain again, because it's not going to last long. Here's Eric Clapton now.

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Seal, Kiss from a Rose on Northside Radio, FM 99.3. I was talking about before the Ensemble Theatre in Kirribilli. They've got a new play on called The Elevator with Leanne Walshman. She's stuck in a lift and she encounters all the different sides of office politics. And that got me thinking about all the different people who you have in the office. I think there's a few, isn't there? There's the one who's trying very hard to climb the corporate ladder. Nobody can get in the way of that person. Then there's the martyr, the one who feels superior because they work harder than anyone else. They're in there early, they leave late. There's the drama queen. If you put a typo in an email, then they will start talking about the process involved in making sure that doesn't happen again. There's the realist, the one who's got balance, you know, is effective, gets on with everyone, isn't in it for themselves. Of course, that person doesn't exist in the world of work. They are a complete myth. And all of them perhaps are going to be replaced by AI. Will AI fall into one of those types, though? I wonder. There's today's question.